0: Hard Drive XL music from Ashes to New, preceded by Alice in Chains from their historic Unplugged album, which dropped 30 years ago today. Great hearing the band tonight via the Hard Drive archive. That music, the conversation, taking me back to the earliest days of our program. Alice in Chains, regular guest back then, including Lane Staley, who I last saw on stage. Alice in Chains opening for Kiss, Tiger Stadium in Detroit, on the opening night of the Kiss reunion tour. Lane sounded really good, but he looked like hell just draped on the mic stand with zero energy. Very sad.
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12: It's been a much more comfortable day around East Tennessee, considering the time of the year. As we get into our Friday, a little bit more heat and humidity with temps back to the upper 80s with mostly sunny and dry conditions. 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I'm meteorologist Mike Witcher from the East Tennessee Weather Center. And remember to always get the latest forecast weather updates with the East Tennessee Weather app.
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3: 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I never like to kill a creature except the malarial mosquito. When I see one on my arm, I smack them dead to hell to go.
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14: It's been a much more comfortable day around East Tennessee, considering the time of the year. As we get into our Friday, a little bit more heat and humidity with temps back to the upper 80s with mostly sunny and dry conditions. 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I'm meteorologist Mike Witcher from the East Tennessee Weather Center. And remember to always get the latest forecast weather updates with the East Tennessee Weather app.
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0: Hard Drive XL music from Skillet, preceded by our current featured artist of the week, Five Finger Death Punch, Eye of the Storm, from their newly released album, Legacy. Thank you to both Ivan Moody and Zoltan Bathory for joining me each night this week. Matter of fact, if you hit the Hard Drive Radio socials, you can check out some of my exclusive conversations with Ivan, Zoltan. There is also recent stuff there with Matt Heafy from Trivium, who gave us the very first interview about the forthcoming new Trivium album. There is also Taylor Momsen, Lizzie Hale. All of this stuff, Hard Drive Radio on Facebook, Twitter, and Instagram.
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11: It's been a much more comfortable day around East Tennessee, considering the time of the year. As we get into our Friday, a little bit more heat and humidity with temps back to the upper 80s with mostly sunny and dry conditions. 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I'm meteorologist Mike Witcher from the East Tennessee Weather Center. And remember to always get the latest forecast weather updates with the East Tennessee Weather app.
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1: It's been a much more comfortable day around East Tennessee, considering the time of the year. 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That's your latest forecast. I'm meteorologist Mike Witcher from the East Tennessee Weather Center. And remember to always get the latest forecast weather updates with the East Tennessee Weather app.
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3: It's been a much more comfortable day around East Tennessee, considering the time of the year. As we get into our Friday, a little bit more heat and humidity with temps back to the upper 80s with mostly sunny and dry conditions. 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I'm meteorologist Mike Witcher from the East Tennessee Weather Center. And remember to always get the latest forecast weather updates with the East Tennessee Weather app.
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1: It's been a much more comfortable day around East Tennessee, considering the time of the year. As we get into our Friday, a little bit more heat and humidity with temps back to the upper 80s with mostly sunny and dry conditions. 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That's your latest forecast. I'm meteorologist Mike Witcher from the East Tennessee Weather Center. And remember to always get the latest forecast weather updates with the East Tennessee Weather app.
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1: It's been a much more comfortable day around East Tennessee, considering the time of the year. As we get into our Friday, a little bit more heat and humidity with temps back to the upper 80s with mostly sunny and dry conditions. 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I'm meteorologist Mike Witcher from the East Tennessee Weather Center. And remember to always get the latest forecast weather updates with the East Tennessee Weather app.
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3: It's been a much more comfortable day around East Tennessee, considering the time of the year. As we get into our Friday, a little bit more heat and humidity with temps back to the upper 80s with mostly sunny and dry conditions. 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I'm meteorologist Mike Witcher from the East Tennessee Weather Center. And remember to always get the latest forecast weather updates with the East Tennessee Weather app.
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1: It's been a much more comfortable day around East Tennessee, considering the time of the year. As we get into our Friday, a little bit more heat and humidity with temps back to the upper 80s with mostly sunny and dry conditions. 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I'm meteorologist Mike Witcher from the East Tennessee Weather Center. And remember to always get the latest forecast weather updates with the East Tennessee Weather app.
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3: Tuesday is the day, Woody, that you go in for your surgery.
4: It's about damn time.
3: At least, is it, I guess, is my first question. Because has something happened in the last 24 hours, maybe where they canceled it, or they were like, oh, we thought you were somebody else? What are the main, what are those things that only happens to Woody?
4: Well, yesterday, I talked to the anesthesiologist's assistant or whatever, their office worker, to go over. Over, you know, all kinds of stuff. What medications are you on? How much do you take? When do you take them?
5: I've had to do that too.
4: Have you had surgery before? Any adverse reaction? And I was like, yeah, I've had surgery before. Yes, I had bad reaction. And she's like, okay, let's list all the surgeries. Had tubes in my ears four times.
5: Four times?
4: Yeah, I was a kid. I had horrible ears. And so...
3: And now you're ruining everyone else's.
4: That's... thank you.
3: See what I did there?
5: I had tubes in my ears, too. How did yours end up being four times?
4: That's a great question. The first time I was like four, and it was an inpatient surgery. I remember my mom and dad took me to the hospital, and they explained it like, hey, you're going to spend the night here, and then they put me in a cage.
3: They put you in a cage?
5: Was something different in Southern California?
4: No, since it was pediatrics, they don't want the kids to climb out of bed, you know, in the middle of the night or whatever. And so they locked me in this cage that had a bed in it, and you can't get out. And I distinctly remember, I'm four, and I was like, well, I don't fully understand what's going on, but I guess I'm never going to see them again. Am I in jail? Like, trying to wrap my little brain around why I'm in a cage.
5: They just left you there? They didn't stay?
4: No, they didn't stay. They went home.
5: To meet with your little league coach? What? What?
3: A little three-way with the little league coach.
5: I mean, cool beans, add this to the list of ways Woody was harmed.
3: I've never heard of that.
5: Me either.
4: What, leaving a child at the hospital?
3: Maybe that, although not everybody has a choice, I suppose. But the cage part, they put you in a bed in a cage. So yeah. That you couldn't get out of bed.
5: But you could get out of bed, but then you were just in a cage.
3: Well, no, were you?
4: No. It was basically the same size as the mattress I was laying on. Like an animal cage.
3: In Woody's life?
4: Right, it was a human crate. They were just crate training me.
5: Did your mom pay extra for that?
4: That's a great question. I don't know.
5: Horrified. I'm so sorry. I'll try to take it a little easier on you.
4: Why?
5: For a little bit.
4: Why?
5: Just briefly.
3: Can anybody corroborate anything like that? 704-FEZ-3200. Some of these stories from Woody, it almost feels like he dreamed it. Like he was, you were a kid. And you were, you know, in the hospital. And so people do have weird sort of mental stuff go on. I'm not saying it didn't happen. I've never heard of it.
5: You've had weird medical things go on, and I thought I've had a lot, but yours.
3: Remember, his dentist supposedly put his foot in Woody's chest.
4: He put his knee
3: to pull out all of his teeth.
5: Right, and then came over for dinner. I don't want things to continue to go wrong for you. You had two knee surgeries, some kind of bad reaction, four times tubes in the ears.
4: Mm-hmm. Oh, vasectomy reversal.
3: That's your own idiocy there.
5: But still.
6: Yeah, good morning, guys. I keep meaning to bring this up, but Woody hadn't mentioned it in a while. I had some teeth pulled when I was a kid, and it's not some fancy procedure. They kind of just pull them out. It's pretty simple, and that dude put his knee on my chest as well when I was like four or five. So Woody's not wrong on that. And no word on if he was my mom or not. I'll get back to you.
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1: All right, what's happened in the last 24 hours? We got a frantic text from Woody yesterday revolving around his medical situation. Are you okay? Do you want to share that with us, or do you need more time?
2: Am I okay?
1: Yeah, that's my question.
2: No, I'm not okay. And I blame you.
1: Okay.
2: The Wilcox whammy happened to me yesterday afternoon. As my phone rings and I look down, and it's my primary care physician, not the surgeon, not the anesthesiologist that I'm having surgery on Tuesday. So I pick up the phone and they're like, hey, calling to make an appointment for your pre-surgery physical. And initially, honestly, I thought could have been one of you pranking me. Because we've been talking about my gallbladder since February. I have been to 6 different doctors at this point. I have been referred out of network 3 times. And this is the first time I'm hearing the words pre-surgery physical for a surgery that was booked a month ago. And I said, well, I'm having surgery on Tuesday. Oh, well, that just means we've got Friday and Monday to get you in. I don't know if we'll have time for you. And you can't have the surgery if you don't have this physical. And that's when I lost it. I said, look, here, no. You will get me in, or you will write a letter that said I had this physical. Well, we can't do that. And if you don't have the physical, insurance won't pay for the surgery. And then stream of conscious. It took every fiber in my body not to swear every swear word I've learned in my entire life at this poor woman who doesn't deserve it. It's not her fault. But why has nobody brought this up?
3: She should have something there that says when your surgery date is. The things that have happened with this practice, I would dig in. I would start naming names, because if this is the way you run a business and treat people, I don't want to see what's behind the curtain, you know what I mean? You've been wronged by this group so many times, and it's a physical. Figure it out. It doesn't take that long. Well, it's not a biopsy.
2: And here's what I'll tell you, and in the text thread, Wilcox nailed it. The physicals that I've done for our insurance every year are like, all right, raise your right hand. Okay, raise your left hand. You're good. Let's take some blood. It's... To call it a physical is a joke. Like, yeah, take your shirt off. Breathe deep. Okay, I'm going to put my stethoscope somewhere on your body. You're good to go.
3: So how did they leave it? Because, I mean, this is a solvable problem, and it needs to be solved in one way.
2: Oh, it was fantastic. They're like, you know, on Fridays, we only work until 1.
3: Well, a doctor's going to have to change her schedule.
2: I was like, cool. Well, you're getting, I don't know.
3: Okay.
2: One of two things is going to happen. I'm going to get this surgery, and I'm going to have to sue you, or you're going to get me in. Because they're like, let me see if we can fit you in. We'll call you back. And that's when I started texting you guys.
3: Have they called you back?
2: They did, but it was hours that went by.
1: That's so weird to me. First of all, I just can't imagine what's going on between these two medical practices that you're dealing with. But the fact that they would call you to schedule it, and then you tell them the parameters, and then they go, all right, we'll see you. Like, no. Open up your damn calendar and let's settle this right now. That to me, like, what's she going to do? We're talking about 2 days and one of them's a half day.
2: Right.
1: Let's look at your calendar right now while I'm on the phone and let's get this settled. Like, it makes you wonder that she's going back and she's like, well, I guess we might have to actually do something tomorrow. Is anybody good with that? Like, she doesn't. It's not her fault, I guess, right. Although this is a scheduling issue, so who knows? Maybe that was on her calendar to call you a week ago.
2: Correct.
3: This is on somebody. It's somebody's fault, not yours. That person needs to make it right. So if that person needs to get on the phone with you, if you need to stay until 2 or something like that.
2: Heaven forbid you should work until 2 o'clock on a Friday.
1: So you said they called back. What was the answer?
2: The doctor's going to stay late, and we've created an appointment for you.
3: Okay.
2: And I'm like,
3: we're so sorry we didn't get this scheduled sooner.
2: Oh, no. Oh, was there any apology? What are you talking about? I said, thank you for calling me back. You know, in the previous conversation, I said, here's the dynamic, and maybe you're missing this. I don't work for you. You work for me. We're going to make this happen. You're going to get an appointment for me, or I'm finding a new doctor. And I'm already looking for a new doctor because it's been so freaking horrible.
3: Thank you.
2: This is so close to the house. It's so convenient. But at what cost?
3: Well, if you need me to do to give any kind of rant on behalf of you, just I'm ready for it.
2: And my blood pressure's through the roof because I'm pissed. And if I go in there and they're like, whoa, you have really high blood pressure. Like, it's because of you.
1: I didn't even think of that. He goes in for the physical and they're like, oh, you can't have surgery on Tuesday. You're in terrible health. Like, that's another. But I'm sure that won't happen because, as you said, the physical is in name only. It's just a checkbox on a form for the insurance company.
3: Right, he's here. He's breathing.
2: They basically just wave their hands over your body. And if they catch any bad aura, they remove them.
3: Is that today, then, that they're staying late?
2: Yeah, this afternoon.
3: Okay, good. Let us know when that's done. I feel like I may need to go with you.
1: There's been a lot of chatter that once Woody has the gallbladder out, he'll be better at this job, and that the gallbladder is what's been holding him back. Oddly, we did get a call from your gallbladder yesterday.
0: Guys, it's me, Woody's gallbladder. I wasn't going to call in, but I can't take it anymore. You guys keep blaming me for the bad jokes. I'm the reason Woody has ever had any good jokes. It's about to get worse.
1: I feel like you're only proving the bad joke part. Well, listen, I don't want to be the one to judge in this case. So, all right. Well, that's fun. That's a great way to start Friday morning. Supposed to be a celebratory day. And I guess in some ways that kind of is in the end. But 704-FEZ-3200. Or if you're listening on the iHeartRadio app, hit the little microphone. That's the talk back button. One of the celebratory things we do is a little fun with golf audio. And so if you're new, you certainly don't have to be a golf fan. But we'll hit that for you next.
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14: Good morning. Starting a little bit heavier in the last 15, 20 minutes out here on 275 as we check it out live over here at High School and Woodland Baxter Avenue. It's busier than it was 15, 20 minutes ago on 75. Coming past that Caravel exit as that traffic builds traveling down through Campbell County right now into Anderson County on 75 going southbound towards Knoxville. Hey, don't let a slipping transmission make things worse on your car or truck having transmission problems. Come to AAMCO today in North Knoxville. I'm Commander Chuck. You're on time traffic. thing.
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15: It's been a much more comfortable day around East Tennessee, considering the time of the year. As we get into our Friday, a little bit more heat and humidity with temps back to the upper 80s with mostly sunny and dry conditions. 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That's your latest forecast. I'm meteorologist Mike Witcher from the East Tennessee Weather Center. And remember to always get the latest forecast weather updates with the East Tennessee Weather app.
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1: All right, off the air, Chelsea was talking about, I guess, wondering if this is normal, that her father-in-law has bins in his garage that are designated for people when he dies, like stuff.
2: Yeah.
1: And correct me if I'm wrong, and I don't mean anything by this, is he dying?
2: No, but I think, you know, as you get older, you start thinking about those things and what you're going to leave behind and who's going to have to go through those things.
1: So you were saying, like, off the air that you'll be talking about something and he'll be like, you know what, I'm going to put this in your bin.
2: Yeah.
1: And, and it's the idea is that there's some product in the home, whatever it may be, and he's like, you know what, I know you like this. I'm going to put that in your bin that you will inherit when I pass away. And I've never heard of anyone doing it like that.
2: Oh, really?
1: So, I mean, is it like, so there's one for Frank and...
2: One for his brother, Tony.
1: For his brother, okay.
2: Yeah, but I mean, I've heard Frank say, Dad, I don't need that. Like, you don't need to put that in my bin because I'm going to throw it away eventually. It, like, minor things, but I think it's for him, for his dad, more than it is for Frank, like, to save that thing.
1: Because he feels like he's doing something for him?
2: Yeah.
1: Why would it be more for his dad?
2: Well, for whatever feelings he has about what he wants him to have when he's gone. But yeah, Frank's like, no, you know, I don't need that.
1: I literally just saw something yesterday that said nearly half of people say they would rather inherit nothing than have to deal with a loved one's, let's call it stuff. Without calling it something worse than that.
3: My mom lived in the same house for 53 years. And had a box like you're talking about for my brother and for me, two different boxes. And when she was moving out of that house, she's like, I'm going to send you your box. And I said, set it on fire. Because she was collecting stuff from, like, here's your second grade, you know, report card. Why? What? Who would want that? Various, like, newspapers from specific days in history. It's, like, don't you want this?
2: And I would like to look at it at least, though. I like history and newspapers.
3: You can
2: and
3: do
2: my
3: that.
2: Past.
3: There's this thing called the internet now, and you can pull up any newspaper that you would want and read it on whatever day you would want. I don't need the physical thing. Like, the box was probably 6 feet long by 3 feet across. It was huge.
1: Well, and I totally get it when you're moving out of a place that you might then sort through things and go, like, I'll put that over there for Woody. But that's funny to me for some reason that he now, not dying, not moving, is just like, you know what? I'm going to put that in your bin. That's funny to me for some reason.
2: Well, he's trying to make it easier, you know, after he passes for us, he says, and organize things. And my mom is
1: that's a huge thing, by the way.
2: My mom is even more aggressive about that because when my grandparents passed away, they had so much stuff.
1: Right.
2: A company had to come in and inventory everything. There was an estate sale. And she's like, Chelsea, I don't want to leave you with that kind of burden.
1: Yes.
2: And so
1: my guess is, even though he's set aside bins with your favorite items in them, he's meanwhile got other stuff littered everywhere, probably, right? It's not like it's, oh man, I've really pared this down to almost nothing.
2: Oh no, it's not like living like a minimalist at all. He's getting more organized, but there's still a massive amount of stuff.
1: This is the same guy, by the way, right, who puts the Barack Obama figurine on the Thanksgiving table?
2: Yes.
1: Got it at a flea market?
2: Yes.
1: And not political.
2: No.
1: Just thinks it's fun.
2: And a piece of history. Because he also has other things and memorabilia
1: from
2: history.
1: If he has that... He has a lot of stuff to think what else he has.
2: He loves flea markets, and he's trying to get everything organized. He's going to sell some stuff. Like, he realizes that there's a lot of stuff. Like, but then also there are bins of koozies, a whole plastic tote in his garage of koozies, which we have enough of those.
3: I see a spinoff to Hoarders. Right. It's not quite
2: organized hoarders.
3: Organized hoarders.
2: It's just a lot of stuff.
3: Yeah.
2: There's a bin of coasters. And not like some kind of artwork coasters, like the paper ones.
1: The bin for those is called the trash. Every man, there's 100 koozies for every man, woman, and child on planet Earth.
2: Correct.
1: Way more than humans.
2: Mm-hmm.
1: Way more than blades of grass.
3: Fun fact, nobody has ever paid for a koozie.
1: Exactly. So, I mean, you can probably...
3: And if you have, you're a sucker.
1: 704-FEZ-3200, talkback button. Maybe what we ought to do is, like, auction off, your bin for charity or something.
2: I wonder what's in there.
1: Who wouldn't want that, right? There's some listener right now who wants...
3: going deep into Chelsea's bin.
1: We're getting in your bin for those that need help. 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
8: Happy Friday. Sure hope you have a great day today. It's going to be a beautiful day with sunshine and temperatures back into the upper 80s, so more seasonable weather. But as we get into the weekend, a cold front's going to bring us increasing chances for showers and storms. 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I'm meteorologist Mike Witcher from the East Tennessee Weather Center, and remember to always get the latest forecast weather updates with the East Tennessee Weather app.
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9: Good morning. A couple of accidents in the wrap-up stages. Just watch for radar this morning coming down 75. Certain sections there through the Campbell County area passing the Caramel exit. It's already busy on that Solway Bridge right now, trying to push into the Oak Ridge area, where it's a little bit crowded here on Pittsylvania Parkway over I-40. 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I'm Commander Chuck with your on-time traffic.
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1: The Woody and Wilcox Show.
2: Have you ever had a loved one pass away and then gone through their stuff and found something noteworthy? And I'll just leave it at noteworthy, like amazing or valuable or
3: shocking.
2: Shocking, I guess, would be the other way to phrase that. Chelsea was talking about her father-in-law having bins in the garage that are dedicated for each of the kids. And it's not like, I don't know, I just find that interesting because he's not, you know, on his deathbed or he's not, you know, doing anything else that's just collecting things for the kids someday. Probably nothing in there, Chelsea, that's going to surprise you, right? Because you're aware of what's in there, but...
4: I bet there's some surprising things, but not necessarily like, oh, this is so valuable, but more surprising, like, why is this in here? Why has this been saved?
2: Jerry reaches out and says, I have a box of things that I've instructed a friend of mine to burn when I pass away.
3: I've heard of that. Burn bag or burn box?
2: That's a little different. So obviously not something valuable, I guess, but something that's going to get you in trouble, I suppose, is what he's alluding to in that case.
3: It could be just something that's embarrassing or... You just don't want your loved one to see?
4: I've told you that this seems kind of dark, but, you know, be prepared for anything. I told my sister, if anything happens, please, like, go to my house, go through my stuff, because I don't want our mom doing that. It might make her sad. Just to, you know, she doesn't need my journals from when I was 16, probably.
2: Do you need your journals from when you were 16? So you're saying you have your journals from when you were 16?
4: Of course. I haven't written the book yet. I'm going to need those. But, I mean, there may be things in your home that you don't need everybody in your family seeing. And if so, that's why my sister's got to go through, make sure there's no, like, questionable pictures or items.
3: Do you not have something like that, Wilcox? You don't have a friend that's going to delete your browser history before your family goes through it?
2: I didn't keep a journal, so that's out. I don't have any secretive photos lying around.
4: You sure?
2: Yeah. Yeah.
4: I mean, I've got boxes of old stuff, you know, pictures, things from college, and I don't know what's in there.
2: I mean, you know, granted, you remember my mom recently passed away, so in the sense of getting things from somebody, you know, she had my baby teeth.
4: Wow.
2: She had, you know, birthday cards that had been given or that I gave as a child. You know, it was, there's a lot of stuff.
3: Yeah. Uh-huh.
2: But nothing, you know, like, oh my God, you know, this is amazing. Or nothing, you know, incredibly damning. Nothing along those lines.
3: I have just a half brother that lives in a different state.
2: Right. I didn't have that.
4: Somebody's found that.
2: Yeah. No, I'm sure.
4: Family secret.
2: Yeah.
4: But usually it's just like the, especially if somebody has a lot of stuff, there may be something valuable in there, but it's a lot to go through to get to that point. That estate sale of my grandparents was one of the most wild. I think they'd bought everything that was ever in Parade magazine, all the collections of plates, all of that stuff, imagine, for like 50 years. Some of it was worth more than I thought. A lot of it wasn't.
2: If you haven't been through that process, it's hard to fully grasp it because you think, like, well, just toss it all. Mm. It's not that easy.
4: Some people can. Some
2: people
4: are just like,
2: years of work in many cases.
4: Right. Some people are like, put it all in the trash. I don't want to see any of it. But in my mind, I'm like, I got to go through it. Maybe there's something in here that we want or need, or maybe we'll find out about a secret family member.
2: 704-FEZ-3200 is one way to reach us. Also, if you're streaming on the iHeartRadio app, hit the little microphone. The talk back button is a great way to communicate as well.
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0: Well, good morning. Traffic's busy, right? We pretty much would expect this time of the morning. 40 east and west now with the top of West Hills as that volume of traffic picks up there on Alcoa Highway. Just trying to get out of Blount County here up by the airport. A little bit of radar scattered down I-40 throughout Jefferson County this morning. Certain spots, especially around the Dandridge area. 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I'm Commander Chuck with your on-time traffic.
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2: So after my father died, my mother started dating again. I was in my 30s, but then my mother died, and we were going through her stuff, and in a jewelry box, we found a tiny little envelope with some dates on it, and my brothers and I correlated it too when she started dating the man after my father died. The problem was the dates on it were like first time with Stan and then a date, second time with Stan and then a date. So we know what was going on there, and I don't know why my older mother kept this, but that's all we needed to know when we threw out the rest of her stuff. Have a great day.
3: See, that's why you have a burn box. That in the burn box. Not that there's anything wrong with it. It's not illegal. But do you want your kids knowing that you, they knocked it out on April Fool's?
4: Is that really what it was, you think?
1: I mean, it sounds like what she's saying they thought it was, for sure.
4: Dates in a tiny envelope in a jewelry box? I don't know.
1: She was 20, I could see it. But I don't know what age we're talking about. I'd like to know her age, please. 704-FEZ-3200.
4: She was in her 30s by then. Her mom's got to be in her 50s or older.
1: At least, yep.
4: Is that what you start doing when you get to a certain age? Keeping track of your events?
3: Wilcox still has a blank page.
1: Huh? I don't get it.
4: For this decade, anyway.
1: 704-FEZ-3200. So, obviously, interesting things you found when someone passed away. But sometimes it's just what's also that you're dealing with when you see a loved one and what they've got.
5: Forget all the knick-knack paddywhack stuff. All of the, hey, this is your report card from third grade. My dad has a 80 by 75 foot shop. You cannot take three steps in that shop without having to step over or move something. We dread the day that we have to go through all that crap.
1: Well, I mean, but think of the positive side of that. You're going to get to see every time your dad had sex. So I'm sure it's all in a notebook there.
3: It's in a tiny envelope.
4: I'm sure there's some surprises in there if it's that full. That's what I'm worried about.
1: But that's the problem, is it'll take you 80 years to go through to discover maybe one nugget of interest.
3: Scott sends an email and says, I went through something similar to this last May. My mom moved into assisted living. I highly recommend hiring an estate salesperson. They're kind of expensive, depending upon how much you've got, but they can go through and sort of help you gauge what is worth something and what is not. Mm-hmm. You have to pay the money up front with the thought that once you have the estate sale, that money will be coming back to you and possibly more.
4: You do need help. You need an extra set of hands, people who know maybe what they're looking for, people who can take the emotion out of certain things for you.
1: Right, but those aren't the tough ones, right? The tough ones are going through boxes and finding things that have sentimental value and then deciding, am I going to keep that and what am I going to do with it? If you're talking about like furniture and all those things, that's easy. Granted, I agree with you about an estate sale. Most of them, by the way, they just take a percentage of what sells. So it's not like you have to pay them a bunch of money up front. We did that with my mom, and they take a percentage of everything that sells, and that's it. It's pretty easy.
4: But there are people who, professionals, who help you go through even the sentimental things to help you decide. They'll do it now too, not even just to wait till it's your parents' stuff, because we do keep so much stuff. There are people who will come help you go through that.
1: I don't know. I can't imagine that being helpful, but I'm sure everything exists. 704-FEZ-3200, talk back button. Does somebody already have a bin for you that they're saving? That's how this started, was Chelsea's father-in-law has bins in the garage for each kid.
3: Do you think he has a little notebook with the tally?
1: That'll be fun, Chels. That look says you disagree that'll be fun. Well, I don't know. You never know.
4: Well, I'll invite you over when that day comes.
1: I think that'd be fun. I appreciate the invite. Yep, let me know.
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7: Good morning. More volume in the last 15, 20 minutes out here as we check it out live on 275 at Woodland Baxter Avenue. Heavy 40 east and west now. Trying to get past Paper Mill here over the top of West Hills. Stop and go down on Kingston Pike right now, especially certain sections through the Bearden area. 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

0: So that's a thing. Meantime, what we've got here is stuff taken out of context of golf broadcasts that we point and giggle at because we're middle schoolers at heart.
1: Another great example of what I was talking about with the color here. It'll be very dark and shiny down towards the hole.
0: Right.
2: He hit a little too far behind the balls. You can barely see his shoes there. Didn't quite get it come out as hot as he wants.
3: What about his shoes?
0: I don't know. It sounded dirty, but I can't really make heads or tails of it.
4: Yeah, so much power. It's not particularly long, but it's chewy, and the balls sit down in it.
5: It's the perfect length, I think. I think it's wonderful.
0: Slow down. Don't make me separate you guys.
3: Everybody's got different preferences. It's okay.
5: Little underhanded release.
2: I like the 7. Otherwise, just a smooth 6 and straighten it out. He's got both in his hands, looks like.
0: The weekend's here. You can straighten out your smooth 6.
5: Brooks Koepka now. Ooh, ooh, ooh. That was a tug all the way. That was not a good stroke for Brooks.
3: It's unfortunate.
0: It's fun with golf audio.
6: Started really firming up yesterday. You could see there's no way to stop it. They're really firm. You can't put it in there very often. Yeah, at least I don't see him shaking it out, you know, and well, a little bit, that right hand.
0: What?
7: Johnson already in it. Good looking stroke. Is it going to stay up? Is it going to stay up?
4: Looks very good. Swinging nicely.
0: Staying up or is it swinging nicely? Is it both?
8: He knows this should go pretty good at the hole.
2: Very slick, needs to stay up. Wipe that a little bit, not allowing to release.
9: I agree with you, Steve. Just the last couple of strokes he's had, he's looks like he's lost his rhythm a little bit.
8: Yeah, they're a little quick, aren't they, Greg?
0: It's fun with golf audio.
10: A little smile after that one found the bottom. Not a lot went in. Past the hole that was hit by Lang.
0: What?
5: Notice the angle between his lead arm and the shaft. He manages to get the face nice and square at impact, and the absolute most beautiful motion, he releases and gets unbelievable extension.
0: Those were the best when he would do those.
1: Behind the hole.
11: Yeah, David and I were talking about it before, Peter. Very shiny and firm.
0: Right. 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
22: Happy Friday. Sure hope you have a great day today. It's going to be a beautiful day with sunshine and temperatures back into the upper 80s, so more seasonable weather. But as we get into the weekend, a cold front's going to bring us increasing chances for showers and storms.
23: 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I'm meteorologist Mike Witcher from the East Tennessee Weather Center. And remember to always get the latest forecast weather updates with the East Tennessee Weather app.
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24: Good morning. More volume in the last 15, 20 minutes out here on Alcoa Highway coming up past UT Medical Center. Still got some traffic volume there coming in from Blount County here on Alcoa Highway into Knox County. Plenty of radar this morning north of Knoxville on 75 throughout parts of Campbell County, some in Anderson County as well, up and down 75. Again, be careful and watch your speed. Hey, bridal season is here. Shop local at Fountain City Jewelers in the heart of Fountain City, right there next to Lydon's. I'm Commander Chuck with your on-time traffic.
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1: Of course, there's a lot going on this weekend. Spider-Man opens up. We're like 6 days out from the first NFL preseason game.
2: It's crazy.
1: Panthers are playing in the Thursday night Hall of Fame game this coming week. A lot going on. But we're still in fun with golf audio season, which is one of our favorite seasons. If you're new, that just means we take stuff out of context from the broadcast and point and giggle at it because we're idiots.
3: Another great example of what I was talking about with the color here. It'll be very dark and shiny down towards the hole.
4: He hit a little too far behind the balls. And you can barely see his shoes there. Didn't quite get it come out as hot as he wants.
1: What's keeping him from seeing his shoes? I'm a little confused about that and a little concerned about that.
5: Yeah, so much power. It's not particularly long, but it's chewy and the balls sit down in it.
6: It's the perfect length, I think. I think it's wonderful.
1: And delicious.
6: Little underhanded release.
4: I like the 7, otherwise just a smooth 6 and straighten it out. He's got both in his hands, looks like.
1: Two-hander. Double fisting it.
6: Brooks Koepka now. Ooh, ooh, ooh, that was a tug all the way. That was not a good stroke for Brooks.
1: With golf audio.
7: Started really firming up yesterday. You could see there's no way to stop it. They're really firm. You can't put it in there very often. Yeah, at least I don't see him shaking it out, you know, and well, a little bit, that right hand.
2: It's the weekend. Give it a right hand shake.
1: Sure.
2: Johnson already in it. Good looking stroke. Is it going to stay up? Is it going to stay up?
5: Looks very good. Swinging nicely.
6: He knows this should go pretty good at the hole.
4: Very slick, needs to stay up. Wipe that a little bit, not allowing to release.
8: I agree with you, Steve. Just the last couple of strokes he's had, he's looks like he's lost his rhythm a little bit.
6: Yeah, they're a little quick, aren't they, Greg?
9: A little smile after that one found the bottom. Not a lot went in. Past the hole that was hit by Lang.
2: He really needs to work on his dirty talk.
6: Notice the angle between his lead arm and the shaft. He manages to get the face nice and square at impact, and the absolute most beautiful motion, he releases and gets unbelievable extension.
1: It's fun with golf audio. Stuff out of context.
6: Behind the hole.
3: Yeah, David and I were talking about it before, Peter. Very shiny and firm.
10: I'm impressed.
7: She puts a pounding on it there. Interesting to see if she gives it a shot in two. Be a good time to stuff one in there.
2: Live a little.
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It's Nails, the hand that feeds everything alternative, Atomic 106. What do you want, the good news or the bad news? Well, the good news is you only got to put up with me one more day. The bad news, well, you still got to hang with me till about 3 o'clock. I'm the way, got music from Smashing Pumpkins, Drowning Pool. 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Kicking things off with Megadeth.

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Got details how you can win weekend passes starting next week to Rock the Stockyard Fest. 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
1: Thanks to Shannon. 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We were at Walmart one day. 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He said very loudly, "Mama, it smells like Percy." 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
4: Happy Friday. Sure hope you have a great day. Comfortable this morning, warm this afternoon with highs back to near 90, and then comfortable this evening thanks to the lower humidity. Heads up this weekend as a cold front brings us rain showers. 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I'm meteorologist Mike Witcher from the East Tennessee Weather Center, and remember to always get the latest forecast weather updates with the East Tennessee Weather app.
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Coming up, we'll tell you about a tattoo convention that's coming to town in a few weeks. Talk about that after Pearl Jam, Even Flow.

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Well, if you like tattoos, you might want to check out the Knoxville Tattoo Convention, the 14th annual Knoxville Tattoo Convention. 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

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My name's Dave Kelly, and for Dylan, the Midday Mistress. This morning, she's filling in for Ralph, the vacationing Renna, who's at some hot tub modeling convention this week. You know, honing in on his craft. By the way, got music from Godsmack, Powerman 5000, Slipknot. Here's Raw.

Todd's back with the Wake, Knoxville's Rock Station, 93.7 WVLZ. 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
1: Happy Friday. Sure hope you have a great day. Comfortable this morning, warm this afternoon with highs back to near 90, and then comfortable this evening thanks to the lower humidity. Heads up this weekend as a cold front brings us rain showers. 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That's your latest forecast. I'm meteorologist Mike Witcher from the East Tennessee Weather Center, and remember to always get the latest forecast weather updates with the East Tennessee Weather app.
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6: Reluctantly crouched at the starting line. Engines pumping and thumping in time. The green light flashes, the flags go up.

Taking the distance, Knoxville's Rock Station, 93.7 WVLZ. Well, forget the rides. What's one thing everybody goes to the state fair for? You guessed it, food. Y'all just ranked the best state fair foods in the Midwest. Absolutely dominated. We'll tell you who took the crown. And I don't even have to look at the story to tell you who took the crown. I just know. I'll tell you about it after Fair to Midland.

Perfect circle right there. Starless, new rock first right here at 93.7 WVLZ. Well, let's be honest. We don't go to the state fair for the livestock judging. We go for the food. The deep-fried, bacon-wrapped, cheese-covered food on a stick. Yelp analyzed reviewer data to rank the best state fairs for the festival food. And my home state of Minnesota, yes, they came in at number one with the Minnesota State Fair, followed by Wisconsin and Iowa. New York was fourth. Texas landed sixth. And Florida came in at number eight. One surprise on the list, though, the Big E in Massachusetts, which combines all six New England states into one massive fair with regional food specialties. So what's your must-have fair food? Corn dogs, cheese curds, funnel cakes, or something deep-fried that probably shouldn't be? Anything deep-fried and on a stick, you'll definitely find at the Minnesota State Fair. Just guarantee you that. Here's Pantera.

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Get you into your lunchtime hour. I'm taking your requests as well. My name's Dave Kelly in for Dylan, the Midday Mistress, as she slides in, filling in for Ralph, the vacationing Renna this week. The last day, by the way, and he'll be back on Monday. On the way, got music from System of a Down, got Airborne requested, Foo Fighters coming your way. We kick things off with Tantric and Breakdown.

system of down chop suey, and I could definitely go for some chop suey right now. A little bit hungry. 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
4: It's a beautiful finally Friday. After a comfortable start, it's warm this afternoon and will be comfortable again this evening. But all eyes on the weekend forecast as scattered showers and thunderstorms start to roll their way on through thanks to a cold front. 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I'm meteorologist Mike Witcher from the East Tennessee Weather Center. And remember to always get the latest forecast weather updates with the East Tennessee Weather app.
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Dane. 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Knoxville's Rock Station, 93.7 WVLZ. Well, how many of you have an ice maker in your home, in your fridge? Well, would you pay $5 for 4 ice cubes? That's right. 1, 2, 3, 4. Well, Aldi thought you might. But now these luxury ice cubes are already on clearance. We'll talk about it after Hoobastank, Crawling in the Dark, right here at Knoxville's Rock Station, 93.7 WVLZ.

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Well, Aldi tried to turn ice into a luxury item, and shoppers, they're not exactly melting over it. The grocery chain recently introduced boxes of four oversized crystal clear ice cubes for about $4.99 a box, or about $1.25 per ice cube if you're doing the math. They're designed to melt slowly in drinks. I was kind of wondering how would you get these home without melting, but they're supposed to be in whiskey or cocktails, but social media had a field day with the price. Now, just weeks later, many Aldi stores have already cut the price in half, with some boxes selling for as little as $2.50. The big question, would you ever pay extra for premium ice, or is ice just ice? Here's Earshot, Get Away.

Distortion, I was wrong. Wrapping up your All Request Dave Kelly special lunchtime hour. You can still get your requests in 2865-545-9393. I'm not like I'm not going to take them. Or you can message them via the app as well if you're listening on that this afternoon. Here's Trap, stand up.

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Getting into your 1 o'clock hour. My name's Dave Kelly, and for Dylan, the midday mistress. You can call her the afternoon mistress this week as she fills in for Ralph Brenna. One more day, and Ralph will be back freshly recovered from his hot tub modeling convention. 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

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Well, starting Monday, Ralph and Dylan, they got your opportunity to score some weekend passes to a little thing called Rock the Stockyard Fest happening up in Bristol, Tennessee, September 17th through the 20th. 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
6: It's a beautiful finally Friday. After a comfortable start, it's warm this afternoon and will be comfortable again this evening. But all eyes on the weekend forecast as scattered showers and thunderstorms start to roll their way on through thanks to a cold front. 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I'm meteorologist Mike Witcher from the East Tennessee Weather Center. And remember to always get the latest forecast weather updates with the East Tennessee Weather app.
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1st. 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Did you catch them at the Food City Center last Saturday? Epic show. Here's Rob Zombie, Dragula.

and Rescue Me in Knoxville's Rock Station 93.7 WVLZ. Are you into tattoos? Well, there's a tattoo convention that's coming to Knoxville. I'll tell you about it next hour. Saliva right now. 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
5: It's a beautiful finally Friday. After a comfortable start, it's warm this afternoon and will be comfortable again this evening. But all eyes on the weekend forecast as scattered showers and thunderstorms start to roll their way on through thanks to a cold front. 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I'm meteorologist Mike Witcher from the East Tennessee Weather Center. And remember to always get the latest forecast weather update with the East Tennessee Weather app.
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Well, if you're a local artist or a local band, you might want to stick around and find out how you can win 8 hours of studio recording time. 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

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Here's Chevelle.

Lit with Unsung, Knoxville's Rock Station 93.7 WVLZ. Well, that is going to do it for me. I'm out the door. We'll catch you back tomorrow afternoon, back on my old weekend shift, and then Ralph Wren is back with you Monday afternoon. Dylan, the afternoon mistress. She goes by many names. We just call her the mistress around here, but she's in next. Filling in for Ralph. His thousand-foot crutch falls apart.

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Well, happy Friday. What the hell are you doing? Knoxville's Rock Station 93.7 WVLZ. I'm Dylan. Yes, still filling in for Renna, but Ralph will be back next week. Donna Mills. Do you know who that is? She was an 80s sex icon, and at 85 years old, she is now on OnlyFans. We're going to talk about that today. Let's talk about some of your favorite bands. Ooh, and The Boogie. You ever been talking to somebody and they got a boogie hanging out of their nose? We're going to get to that as well.

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Today, your question is, music is therapy. All right, who's your therapist? I got to call out Libby right away. So Libby said Metallica, but she also said, upon a burning body. Upon a burning body? I haven't thought about or seen that band since Mayhem Fest 2014. Really nice call there, Libby. Jack says Megadeth. William says only the good ones. Brian, Milli Vanilli. Boy, that ain't true. Ooh, ooh, ooh. I shouldn't try to do that, right? That was bad. Sorry. Joseph Pink Floyd. Barefoot.

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4: It's a beautiful finally Friday. After a comfortable start, it's warm this afternoon and will be comfortable again this evening. But all eyes on the weekend forecast as scattered showers and thunderstorms start to roll.

This is your reminder. Don't miss High Voltage Metal with Lynch. That happens Sunday nights between 9 and 11. You will not hear stuff like this during High Voltage Metal. Slayer, Lamb of God, Cradle of Filth. That's what Lynch does. 93.7 WVLZ.

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1: Good afternoon. More volume in the last 15, 20 minutes out here on Alcoa Highway southbound back towards the Blythe County area. It's already crowded here on Pittsylvania Parkway over I-40 as that traffic gets a little bit heavier trying to get out of Oak Ridge on that Solway Bridge. Watch for radar down 75 throughout parts of Loudoun County. Hey, don't let a slipping transmission make things worse on your car or truck. Having transmission problems, let them check it out at AMCO Transmissions in North Knoxville. I'm Commander Chuck with your on-time traffic.
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1: Good afternoon. Cranking it pretty good now here in West Knoxville. More volume for sure. 40 east and west over the top of West Hill. Stop and go down on Kingston Pike there at downtown West Boulevard. Heavy traffic now developing on Alcoa Highway southbound, right on schedule passing UT Medical Center back towards the Blount County area. If you're having transmission problems of any kind, let them check out your vehicle right now at AMCO Transmissions, 8844 Kingston Pike in West Knoxville. I'm Commander Chuck, your on-time traffic.
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New Red Hot Chili Peppers? Yeah, the guys are together recording a new album. So as far as the title or release date, too soon for that. But we will get some new stuff from the Chili Peppers

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You're talking to somebody and you have a boogie hanging out of your nose, or you've got crap in your teeth. 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I do. Every time. Tell me. 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
1: 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He said very loudly, "Mama, it smells like Percy." 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
4: It's a beautiful, finally, Friday. After a comfortable start, it's warm this afternoon and will be comfortable again this evening. But all eyes on the weekend forecast as scattered showers and thunderstorms start to roll their way on through thanks to a cold front. 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I'm meteorologist Mike Witcher from the East Tennessee Weather Center. And remember to always get the latest forecast weather updates with the East Tennessee Weather app.
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5: Good afternoon. Cranking it pretty good now here in West Knoxville. More volume for sure on 40 East and West at Paper Mill over the top of West Hills as that traffic volume builds out of Oak Ridge. Here we go on that Solway Bridge getting up to Pilisabi Parkway. Again, trying to get out of Oak Ridge. The back way is also picked up on 95 towards Loudoun County. Hey, don't let the slipping transmission make things worse on your car or truck. Having transmission problems of any kind, even if your light comes on, let them check it out.

0: 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AAMCO Transmissions in North Knoxville. I'm Commander Chuck, your on-time traffic.
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There is nothing more distracting. You're having a conversation with somebody and they got some crap in their teeth or they got a big boogie hanging right out of their nose. So I'm Dylan. I was at yoga class earlier today. Yeah, I do yoga. You want me at yoga class. You don't want to see me when I'm not at yoga. In fact, I'm a certified teacher. So I'm talking to my favorite lady at yoga. She's 75. This tiny little woman is so strong, but she's very prim and proper. And she's telling me a story. And all I can do is stare at the boogie hanging out of her nose. And I don't want to offend her. And finally, I just have to stop her. I'm like, Ronnie? Her name is Rhonda. I said, you have a booger, right? And she giggled a little bit. She's like, thanks, Dylan. And I had to tell her the truth. I'm like, you need to start your story all over again, because all I could think was boogie, boogie, boogie, boogie.

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1: Good afternoon. They're trying to clear up an accident right now. It's going to be out here on Maynardville Highway, just north or past Halls High School. It's still a bit tied up at Raccoon Valley at Dusty Lane on that accident being cleared up in Anderson County as it gets a bit heavier now through downtown, 40 east and west at 275. Extra time out here, lots of radar earlier, I-40 throughout parts of Sevier and Jefferson County. 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I'm Commander Chuck with your on-time traffic.

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That's what L.A. Lloyd's show is for. Listen to L.A. Lloyd Sundays at noon. 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
1: Good afternoon. Watching traffic build pretty good right now here in West Knox over that volume 40 east and west over the top of West Hills. It's increased quite a bit on that Holston River Bridge, especially in the eastbound lanes of I-40 pushing on out through East Knox County. As you get on into Sevier County, watch your speed out there on I-40 around that Dollywood exit. 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I'm Commander Chuck. You're on-time traffic.
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Is 85 too old to be on OnlyFans? I don't think there's an age limit. 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

If I said the name Donna Mills, would you know who I'm talking about? Knoxville's rock station, 93.7 WVLZ. She was an 80s sex symbol. She was in Knott's Landing. She played Abby Cunningham, I guess, on that soap opera. I never watched the soap opera. What I will say is once I looked her up and you see a picture of her, I think you're going to recognize her. So at 85 years old, Donna Mills is joining OnlyFans. She says she's very excited to join OnlyFans because it offers the opportunity for more personal and direct connection. So I'm Dylan. My first reaction to this was 85 on OnlyFans. There's no way I'd do something like that. But I mean, I don't know. I mean, I'm not on OnlyFans now and I have no plans. Might I change my mind at 85? Probably not, but who knows? WVLZ. Get it, Donna.

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9: It's a beautiful, finally Friday. After a comfortable start, it's warm this afternoon and will be comfortable again this evening. But all eyes on the weekend forecast as scattered showers and thunderstorms start to roll their way on through thanks to a cold front. 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I'm meteorologist Mike Witcher from the East Tennessee Weather Center. And remember to always get the latest forecast weather updates with the East Tennessee Weather app.
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10: Good afternoon. Building pretty good now on Alcoa Highway southbound back towards the Blount County area. Stop and go right there at Western Avenue over 640. It's heavy now out here in West Knoxville, 40 east and west. Over the top of West Hills as that traffic volume increases to the north on 75 on up through Anderson into Campbell County. Bridal season is here, so shop local right now at Fountain City Jewelers, located in the heart of Fountain City next to Litton's. I'm Commander Chuck. You're on-time traffic.
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this next artist, he's punching way above his weight. And I'm not saying he's not talented, but Sully Erna from Godsmack is dating Dorothy, Knoxville's rock station, 93.7 WVLZ. So years ago when she came out, we had her at the radio station. She did an acoustic thing. So good. She's so talented. And then her show later that night was just as good. So, all right, Sully. Good for you, man.

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1: Good afternoon. Cranking up pretty good now. Alcoa Highway back towards the Black County area, especially there coming past the airport right now on Alcoa Highway. It's crowded out here in West Knoxville. 40 east and west over the top of West Hill. Still building through downtown with more volume just in the last few minutes. Westbound I-40 here at 17th Street, Alcoa Highway. 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I'm Commander Chuck. You're on
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1: Good afternoon. Cranking up pretty good now. Alcoa Highway back towards the Blythe County area, especially there coming past the airport right now on Alcoa Highway. It's crowded out here in West Knoxville. 40 east and west over the top of West Hill, still building through downtown with more volume just in the last few minutes. Westbound I-40 here at 17th Street, Alcoa Highway. 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I'm Commander Chuck. You're on time.
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Are you older than him? Me too.

Knoxville's Rock Station, 93.7 WVLZ, the 14th annual Knoxville Tattoo Convention. So that is coming up August 14th through the 16th. And we'll talk about that more as it gets a little bit closer. I've been

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3: So I'm tracking a cold front coming out of Middle Tennessee as we get into our Saturday and Sunday. That's going to bring us two rounds of rain Saturday. First one, late morning into the early afternoon. The second one after sundown. And it's the second one that could pack a punch across the plateau. 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I'm meteorologist Mike Witcher from the East Tennessee Weather Center. And remember to always get the latest forecast weather updates with the East Tennessee Weather app.
0: 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And there's another one. 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

Knoxville's Rock Station, 93.7 WVLZ. I'm Dylan. I appreciate you listening. If you love the station, tell somebody about it. I'm going to go. Next week, things back to normal. So I'll talk to you after Woody and Wilcox, and Renna will be back on in the afternoon. He'll be back from vacation. Have a great weekend. Take care of yourself. Stay safe.

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